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0: 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And we are on.
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4: Is it just me or are CAPTCHAs, you know, where you have to like click the thing to tell your computer that you're not a robot, are they getting harder? Because I feel like they're getting harder.
5: Outrageous. First of all,

0: there's multiple ones now. It used to be just like you type in something, but now it's like those words, but it's like blurry and it's sideways. And you're like, is that a W? Is that a Z? I don't know what. And then there's those ones where it's like, pick the ones that have a bridge in it. And you're like, well, the pictures are blurry and small little, is that a bridge? I can't tell what's the, oh, they're the words. I'm not fake. I don't want to get into this. I don't want to check my emails, right. But I have to.
1: I just really need money to be able to pay my bills. Well, I've got really bad news because apparently they're going to get harder thanks to AI. So AI is ruining our lives. It's just a

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1: 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That's coming at you next. I was totally off base.
2: 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Yeah, I am the king of first impressions. Good and bad.
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1: Looking at the weather forecast for northern Maine and western New Brunswick, could be some isolated showers or thundershowers this evening, then clearing tonight, lows around 55 or 13 Celsius. Tomorrow looks mostly sunny in the morning, then a mix of sun and clouds, highs near 76 or 25 C. Partly cloudy tomorrow night, lows around 54 or 12 Celsius. Thursday, increasing clouds with showers likely, highs near 72 or 22 C.
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1: What about you is memorable to the people that you are meeting? 1-888-952-17. Donnie, I've got to fess up. It is confession time. What is the thing about you that you think people notice and probably remember about you when they meet you for the first time?
2: Oh, my beautiful hair, my winning personality, my smile, my gap tooth, everything. The list goes on.
1: Okay, well, you're not wrong. Honestly, I noticed all of those things. Mm-hmm. And then I realized that you were from Hollywood. So I totally thought you were going to be a jerk. I'm going to be honest. Oh. I really thought you were going to be like kind of pompous and like,
2: First impression. It's really super weird. I don't know how. I make really good first impressions. Everybody said, like, I'll meet a friend of a friend, and then the next day my friend will be like, they were obsessed with you. And I'm like, really? I, like, drank 4 Fireball shots, and I'm pretty sure I said some really crazy things. But it ends up being a good first impression. I think what it is that I just don't care.
1: Yeah, careless and reckless.
2: It sounds bad, but no, I mean it in a way of like, I just don't care what you think about me. So I'm just going to be myself. You like it, you don't. That's how everyone should be.
1: I mean, you're not wrong. Honestly, that's a really good tactic and approach to life. And so far, I really like you. So it's working.
2: Here we go.

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1: Lauren Snapp from Pop Crush Nights. 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I'm doing hard math, and we've got some hard cash up for you right now at popcrush.com. 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
1: Donny Meacham has the best goodbye I have ever heard. We were out in the bar, and every time that someone would be like, you know, goodbye, Donny. Donny, what would you say?
2: Okay, so use this, please. Everywhere you go, people are like, bye. Thinking I'd be like, bye, enjoy your life. And they're like, what? And I'm like, bye, enjoy your life. He's like, will I see you? TBD. You don't know. That's what he's like, I'm never going to see you. Enjoy your life actually works, because it's like, I'm telling you, don't just have a good day. I don't want you to have a good week or a good year. I want you to have a good life.
1: This whole time I've been saying, peace out, Boy Scout. I'm now switching it to enjoy your life.

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2: 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Lauren Snap, Donnie Meacham. We like to laugh a lot, don't we, Donnie?
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5: Lauren Snap, Donnie Meacham. Do you remember when making it Facebook official was like the marker of a serious relationship?
6: Yes.
5: I am deceased right now because apparently, allegedly, supposedly, we're not doing that anymore. We're just changing that person's name in our contacts on our phone to their actual name.
6: What? I don't think I have anybody in my phone as their actual name. It's like, it's always like the first name with like a little crazy emoji that makes me think of them.
5: How am I saved in your phone?
6: Lauren PC Knights.
5: Oh, that's kind of cute because you're Pop Crush with Donnie.
6: Yeah. See? It works perfect.
5: It's cute.
6: I have mom saved under Donna. And when she saw that, she got very upset.
5: As she should, Donnie.
6: Yeah, she forced me to change it last time she was here. And then the second she left, I put mom-Donna.

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1: Be honest. Oh, no. Who did you spend more money on? Your partner or your pet?
2: 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You know that he listens to the show, both of them.
1: This is a real thing because it's like, it's not saying who do you love more, but it kind of is. But then it's also saying, though, who might not cheat on you.
2: Okay. Look, we're going to turn this into a pop crush positive. Positive? Okay, just hang with me. I'll fill you in on what's going on here at the house. Next.
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13: Looking at the weather forecast for northern Maine and western New Brunswick, could be some isolated showers or thunder showers this evening, then clearing tonight, lows around 55 or 13 Celsius. Tomorrow looks mostly sunny in the morning, then a mix of sun and clouds, highs near 76 or 25 C. Partly cloudy tomorrow night, lows around 54 or 12 Celsius. Thursday, increasing clouds with showers likely, highs near 72 or 22 C.
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1: Pop Crush Nights. It is our Pop Crush Positive, meaning like animal paws. Donnie had asked me just a few minutes ago.
2: I live for the applause. We can do it forever. So I asked, who did you spend more money on? Your partner or your pet? I think most people I could guess. For you, 100% I could already guess.
1: Sullivan is my dog, if you didn't know. And I can't help it. I just see like a little outfit and I'm like, that's cute. Or I see a leash and I'm like, we love hiking. You need this. Or a water bowl on the go. I spent way more money on Sullivan than I actually did anybody else, including myself. Because you know, sometimes mom is buying some gifts for herself.

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1: Okay, so I think you might have even answered my next question because I've been on accidentally like a Freudian slip there. 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
5: 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Let's go to Orlando.
4: Mickey Mouse ears? I mean, come on.
5: Ooh, that ice cream. What food is your city known for? Hit us up, 1-888-900-5217. We're hungry.

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3: Looking at the weather forecast for northern Maine and western New Brunswick, could be some isolated showers or thundershowers this evening, then clearing tonight, lows around 55 or 13 Celsius. Tomorrow looks mostly sunny in the morning, then a mix of sun and clouds, highs near 76 or 25 C. Partly cloudy tomorrow night, lows around 54 or 12 Celsius. Thursday, increasing clouds with showers likely, highs near 72 or 22 C.
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1: Imagine this. You're hiding from the police. You're like, ooh, maybe they won't see me playing hide and seek. Marco, not saying Polo because you don't want the police to know where you are. But instead, your phone goes off because you were an idiot and didn't put your phone on silent. That's what happened in your daily dose of Florida. A man was hiding from the police. His cell phone started ringing, so they found it.
2: Because it was ringing?
1: Yes, didn't put it on silent. 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
1: Are you serious? Like, this? Oh, why are these so stupid?

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3: Is it just me or are CAPTCHAs, you know, where you have to like click the thing to tell your computer that you're not a robot, are they getting harder? Because I feel like they're getting harder.
4: Outrageous. First of all, there's multiple ones now. It used to be just like you type in something, but now it's like those words, but it's like blurry and it's sideways. And you're like, is that a W? Is that a Z? I don't know what. And then there's those ones where it's like, pick the ones that have a bridge in it. And you're like, well, the pictures are blurry and small little, is that a bridge? I can't tell what's the, oh, they're the words. Not fake. I don't want to get into this. I don't want to check my email, right. But I have to.
3: I just really need money to be able to pay my bills.
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3: 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So AI is ruining our lives.

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1: 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That's coming at you next. I was totally off base.
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16: Looking at the weather forecast for northern Maine and western New Brunswick, could be some isolated showers or thundershowers this evening, then clearing tonight, lows around 55 or 13 Celsius. Tomorrow looks mostly sunny in the morning, then a mix of sun and clouds, highs near 76 or 25 C. Partly cloudy tomorrow night, lows around 54 or 12 Celsius. Thursday, increasing clouds with showers likely, highs near 72 or 22 C.
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1: We like to hype your night. Lauren Snap, Donnie Meacham. We like to laugh a lot, don't we, Donnie?
2: Oh, we are always laughing. More on the inside, and because my 17 personalities are all talking to each other at the same time, and I am cackling. And lucky for you, we do it Monday through Friday. 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

lessons I've learned. Have you ever given anybody the silent treatment? I mean, I wouldn't know how. I talk. I talk a lot. I talk for a living. But when somebody does that, who does it more often, men or women? Find out in just minutes. Here's Chapel Road.

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Not to worry, we are always right here when you need us. 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
1: ABC News, I'm Dave Packer. Voters in six states Tuesday choosing candidates for November. In the South Carolina Republican Senate special election primary, ABC News projecting Darlene Graham, sister of the late Senator Lindsey Graham, will face Ralph Norman in a runoff. And ABC News projecting Lisa Damith wins the Minnesota Republican gubernatorial primary, besting MyPillow founder Mike Lindell, who is having trouble accepting defeat.
2: I'm not going to sit by until these numbers are explained. Someone's going to have to explain to me why we were polling 7-9 and these numbers came in.
1: President Trump confirming in a report that when he departed the NATO summit in Turkey last month, he was spirited off the old Air Force One and onto a military jet using a catering truck. A Marine veteran reunited with his family after he was held in a Russian prison for 4 years. Robert Gilman released on humanitarian grounds amid growing concerns for his health, and he was taken to a Texas hospital. This is ABC News.
3: Here's the weather forecast for northern Maine and western New Brunswick, becoming mostly clear in the early hours. Lows around 55 or 13 Celsius. During the day today, mostly sunny in the morning, then a mix of sun and clouds, highs near 76 or 25 C. Partly cloudy Wednesday night, lows around 54 or 12 Celsius. Thursday, increasing cloudiness with showers likely, possible thunderstorms in the afternoon, highs near 72 or 22 Celsius.

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3: Broadcasting from the Legacy Motors Ford Studios. Good morning. It's just after 6 o'clock, 7 Atlantic time. I'm Mark Shaw with a look at news and weather for Maine and New Brunswick from Q96.1. Crews will be distributing over a half million oral rabies vaccine baits in Aroostook County in the next couple of weeks. It's a cooperative effort with the U.S. Department of Agriculture's Wildlife Services and the Maine Center for Disease Control and Prevention. So far this year, officials say 28 animals have tested positive for rabies across 12 Maine counties, including raccoons, skunks, bats, foxes, and a goat. Beginning today, crews will spread bait by air in rural areas and by vehicle in more populated areas of Aroostook County. Each bait is a fish meal coated cube or sachet about 1 or 2 inches in size. The Upper River Valley Hospital has hired two new general surgeons who will be trained in emergency and elective C-sections, that according to Horizon Health Network. The hospital in western New Brunswick recently diverted labor and delivery patients because of staff shortages. Horizon said it's the first time in 10 years that all three general surgeon positions at the Upper River Valley Hospital have been filled. A spokesperson for the network told CBC News that one of the new surgeons began practicing at the hospital in July, and the other is set to begin during the week of August 17th. And folks in Maine and New Brunswick will get a glimpse of a partial solar eclipse today. It'll be the last one visible in this area for about 20 years. Experts say Maine is really the only place in the contiguous United States where this eclipse will be visible. In Aroostook County, about 29% of the sun will be eclipsed, at around 1:50 Eastern time today. We'll check your forecast in just a minute.
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6: ABC News, I'm Sherry Preston. There will be no Democratic Socialist on the ballot for Wisconsin governor this fall. Francesca Hong lost in the Democratic primary to establishment candidate David Crowley. He will face Tom Tiffany in November. In South Carolina, Darlene Graham won the special primary for her brother Lindsey's seat, saying afterwards,
7: I want to thank President Trump, his steadfast support, and his complete and total endorsement means so much to me.
6: Amy Klobuchar wins the Democratic gubernatorial primary in the state of Minnesota. President Trump says he slipped away from Air Force One after a trip last month in Turkey because the Secret Service and military wanted him on a different plane due to a threat that he insisted didn't scare him. He also downplayed the risk to other people, White House staff, security, and reporters who he had left on the plane. The search for survivors in Colombia after this week's powerful earthquakes continues. Thousands are still missing. This is ABC News.
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3: Q96.1 weather for northern Maine and western New Brunswick. Mostly sunny this morning, then a mix of sun and clouds with a chance of showers this afternoon. Isolated thunderstorms possible. Highs today in the mid-70s or about 25 Celsius. Tonight looks partly cloudy, patchy fog, lows near 52 or 11 C. And tomorrow, increasing cloudiness with showers likely, a chance of thunderstorms in the afternoon. Highs around 74 or 23 C. Right now in the Presque Isle area, mostly clear, patchy fog. It's 54 or 12 Celsius at Q96.1.

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1: One.

0: much as let them eat cake thing about the luxury suites.
1: Yeah. Here's a quote. Whoever designed the new Bills stadium wasn't very keen on detail. Imagine paying tens of thousands of dollars on PSLs and season tickets only to have your view completely obstructed. The first 5 to 10 rows, depending on your height, thousands of people, obstructed view.
0: Yeah, I've seen these seats, and I'd be really upset if I had paid good money for that. And you know, those tickets are not cheap.
1: No.
0: For an NFL game, they're not cheap, especially.
2: No.
1: I don't know how. I just have to say, I feel like I went to bed one night, and I woke up the next day a citizen of Gotham City, where if we do not placate these evil, villainous billionaires, they threaten to scrub us off the face of the earth and take their football teams. And you guys, like, are you happy to be living in Gotham City? Like, it was fun to go to the movies and watch it, but do you really want to live here?
0: It's probably one of the most distasteful things about dealing with a lot of professional sports, but I don't know why, but especially is true for the NFL. And I love watching the games. I'm a big football fan. I'm a big baseball fan, too. But this idea that if you don't do what we say, we're just going to move somewhere else.
1: It's gangster. And the NFL, seems, again, what do I know? It seems very greedy to me.
0: They are, Sherry. When I'll never forget the team that I was following, they wanted to have a little gathering with the mayor to watch it sort of as a community. And the NFL said, no, you can't do that because we'll miss out on the extra revenue we'll get from those people who would be watching it at home and get it. We would get credit for it if they watched it on their home TVs. When they did that, I was like, are you kidding me?
1: I know that many of you do not believe in reincarnation, but hear me out. In its past life, the NFL ran house. Okay. And that's all I'm going to say about that. Morons in the News is next. It's the Bob and Sherry Show.
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8: 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I'm Mark Shaw with a look at news and weather for Maine and New Brunswick.
2: The Maine Center for Disease Control and Prevention says the state will continue to follow established guidelines for childhood vaccinations despite an executive order from President Trump. The executive order drops the list of diseases all children should be vaccinated against from 18 to 11. It also separates the measles, mumps, and rubella vaccine into three single disease shots. Governor Janet Mills and the Maine CDC issued a statement expressing disapproval of the directive. Mills said, quote, "President Trump and Secretary Kennedy are playing politics with the lives of our nation's children. Vaccines are safe and effective and save lives." Mills said Maine will continue to follow the science and the facts, and our approach to vaccines remains unchanged by Monday's executive order. A man is facing charges after he allegedly assaulted an emergency medical services worker in Bangor. Spokesperson Katie England says Bangor police officers and EMTs were called to Davenport Park around 5 p.m. Monday for a reported incident. And while transporting 36-year-old Perry Newell, he allegedly kicked one of the EMS crew members in the head, causing an injury. Bangor police say Newell was taken to a hospital where he was treated and released. Police arrested him yesterday and charged him with assault and violating bail conditions. And folks in Maine and New Brunswick will get a glimpse of a partial solar eclipse today, the last one visible in this area for about 20 years. Experts say Maine is really the only place in the contiguous United States where this eclipse will be visible. And Aroostook County will have the best viewing. About 29% of the sun will be eclipsed at around 1:50 Eastern time today. Your forecast is next.
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2: Q96.1 weather for northern Maine and western New Brunswick. Mostly sunny this morning, then a mix of sun and clouds with a chance of showers this afternoon. Isolated thunderstorms possible. Highs today in the mid-70s or about 25 Celsius. Tonight looks partly cloudy, patchy fog, lows near 52 or 11 C. And tomorrow, increasing cloudiness with showers likely, a chance of thunderstorms in the afternoon. Highs around 74 or 23 C. Right now in the Presque Isle area, mostly clear, patchy fog. It's 54 or 12 Celsius at Q96.1.
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1: 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Good morning, I'm Mark Shaw with a look at news and weather for Maine and New Brunswick from Q96.1. It's coming up on 7 o'clock, 8 Atlantic time. The Maine Center for Disease Control and Prevention says the state will continue to follow established guidelines for childhood vaccinations despite an executive order from President Trump. The executive order drops the list of diseases all children should be vaccinated against from 18 to 11. It also separates the measles, mumps, and rubella vaccine into three single disease shots. Governor Janet Mills and the state CDC issued a statement yesterday expressing disapproval of the directive. Mills said, quote, President Trump and Secretary Kennedy are playing politics with the lives of our nation's children. She said vaccines are safe and effective and save lives. And Maine will continue to follow the science and the facts, and our approach to vaccines remains unchanged by Monday's executive order. A man is facing charges after he allegedly assaulted an emergency medical services worker in Bangor. Spokesperson Katie England says Bangor police officers and EMTs were called to Davenport Park for a reported incident shortly before 5 p.m. Monday. And while transporting 36-year-old Perry Newell, he allegedly kicked one of the EMS crew members in the head, causing an injury. Bangor police say Newell was taken to an area hospital where he was treated and released. Police later arrested him, charged him with assault and violating bail conditions. Some government fees in New Brunswick have increased as the province aims to better support the cost of delivering services. The adjustments are across a variety of services, including liquor licensing, vehicle registration, and the province's 911 service fee. Many of the increases are only a few dollars, but there are some significant jumps. For example, the fee for a personalized New Brunswick license plate has jumped from $175 to $250. Crews will be distributing over a half million oral rabies vaccine baits in Aroostook County over the next couple of weeks. It's a cooperative extension with the U.S. Department of Agriculture's Wildlife Services and the Maine CDC. So far this year, 28 animals have tested positive for rabies across 12 Maine counties. That includes raccoons, skunks, foxes, bats, and a goat. Beginning today, crews will spread baits by air in rural areas of Aroostook County and by vehicle in more populated areas. Each bait is a fish meal coated cube or sachet about 1 to 2 inches in size. And folks in Maine and New Brunswick will get a glimpse of a partial solar eclipse today, the last one visible in this area for about 20 years. Experts say Maine is really the only place in the contiguous United States where this eclipse will be visible. In Aroostook County, about 29% of the sun will be eclipsed at around 1:15

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3: ABC News, I'm Sherry Preston. The margin of the Democratic side of the Wisconsin governor's race, just a few thousand votes, but the Associated Press is now projecting that moderate David Crowley will win the primary over Democratic Socialist Francesca Hong. In Minnesota, MyPillow founder Mike Lindell saying he can't believe he lost the Republican gubernatorial primary to Lisa DeMuth. The Democratic side of the race said that same governor's race going to Senator Amy Klobuchar.
4: We need a governor who is going to put Minnesotans first and not be a rubber stamp of Donald Trump.
3: South Carolina's Republican Senate primary headed for a runoff that will include Darlene Graham, sister of the late Senator Lindsey Graham.
5: I decided to answer the call to serve because South Carolina and President Trump need a leader who's tough, principled, and will fight to advance our conservative values in Washington.
3: The death toll in Columbia now well over 200 people after this week's earthquake. Thousands still missing. This is ABC News.
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0: Q96.1 weather for northern Maine and western New Brunswick. Mostly sunny this morning, then a mix of sun and clouds with a chance of showers this afternoon. Isolated thunderstorms possible. Highs today in the mid-70s or about 25 Celsius. Tonight looks partly cloudy, patchy fog, lows near 52 or 11 C. And tomorrow, increasing cloudiness with showers likely, a chance of thunderstorms in the afternoon. Highs around 74 or 23 C. Currently mostly clear and 58, 15 Celsius at Q96.1.

0: an event, or just get out and explore. 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
5: We were just talking earlier, but we're listening to the comedian, and he was talking about reviews, and he was hilarious because everything he was saying was spot on. And as I'm listening to him, I'm thinking, oh my gosh, I'm not the guy that writes the reviews, but I don't purchase anything until I read the review. Now, the problem is I pull up reviews, and then I have to make sure, like if it's a product, I will say the top five vacuum cleaners, okay? Well, I start looking at that, but now I got to say, who's posting this? What are they thinking? What's their advantage? Are they pushing one of these on me that may not be the best? You know, it's that kind of thing. And with Amazon, I look at the stars, and if it's like five stars, I go, okay. So I pull it up. And I'll look at how many people say five stars. Then I look for the guy at the bottom. Now, is this guy generally, has he, all these other people love this. I've got a couple of guys down here that say, this product sucks. And I have to go, does it really suck? Or do you not know what you're doing? Or did you have higher expectations? And then I go back to the top and they say, this is great. And I go, is it really that good? Are you for real? I don't know. So I have to see them. I don't know if I can trust them.
4: You do know, right, that you have high school English teachers listening to this right now who had you in their classrooms who were like, Mr. Richardson, why didn't you use this same close reading of the text when it could have helped you with your SAT score? Why, Mr. Richardson, why?
5: It is what? So, I don't know, but I read, and he made fun of the ones right in the middle. Oh, I'm looking at the ones in the middle, because the ones in the middle, they're not singing the praises, but they're not saying it sucks. Like, they'll say, yeah, this one, it didn't quite fit right, but once I got it in there, everything worked out okay. See, I can work with that.
4: Yeah, the ones in the middle, they're like people. The ones in the middle, they're like, well, I probably should have read the instructions before I did this. The reason, I always read the worst reviews and the best reviews, but you have to watch the worst reviews. I just saw this on a recipe. It was like, I can't give this any stars. I substitute it, and then it was that usual thing they do with recipes where, you know, they substitute it four of the five ingredients.
6: Yes,
4: and then instead of cooking it in the oven, they put it down their pants for an hour while they watch TV, and then it was disappointing, right?
5: Yeah.
4: So you have to watch your one stars, because those people have grievance issues.
5: Yeah, they got problems. One stars, no, you're right. They got problems. Yeah. I'm not going to their house.
4: Your three stars, okay.
5: Yeah.
4: This restaurant isn't going to change my life, but it ain't going to give me explosive diarrhea neither. So, okay. I've picked where we're going. Yep. It's the Bob and Sherry Show.
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13: Q96.1, good morning. I'm Mark Shaw with a look at news and weather for Maine and New Brunswick. The Maine Center for Disease Control and Prevention says the state will continue to follow established guidelines for childhood vaccinations despite an executive order from President Trump. The executive order drops the list of diseases all children should be vaccinated against from 18 to 11. It also separates the measles, mumps, and rubella vaccine into three single disease shots. Governor Janet Mills and the Maine CDC issued a statement expressing disapproval of the directive. Mills said, quote, President Trump and Secretary Kennedy are playing politics with the lives of our nation's children. Vaccines are safe and effective and save lives. Mills said Maine will continue to follow the science and the facts, and our approach to vaccines remains unchanged by Monday's executive order. A man is facing charges after he allegedly assaulted an emergency medical services worker in Bangor. Spokesperson Katie England says Bangor police officers and EMTs were called to Davenport Park around 5 p.m. Monday for a reported incident. And while transporting 36-year-old Perry Newell, he allegedly kicked one of the EMS crew members in the head, causing an injury. Bangor police say Newell was taken to a hospital where he was treated and released. Police arrested him yesterday and charged him with assault and violating bail conditions. And folks in Maine and New Brunswick will get a glimpse of a partial solar eclipse today, the last one visible in this area for about 20 years. Experts say Maine is really the only place in the contiguous United States where this eclipse will be visible. And Aroostook County will have the best viewing. About 29% of the sun will be eclipsed at around 1:50 Eastern time today. Your forecast is next.
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13: Q96.1 weather for northern Maine and western New Brunswick. Mostly sunny this morning, then a mix of sun and clouds with a chance of showers this afternoon. Isolated thunderstorms possible. Highs today in the mid-70s or about 25 Celsius. Tonight looks partly cloudy, patchy fog, lows near 52 or 11 C. And tomorrow, increasing cloudiness with showers likely, a chance of thunderstorms in the afternoon. Highs around 74 or 23 C. Currently sunny and 60, 16 Celsius at Q96.1.

0: His name was an assistant DA, and his name was Bill Conrad. Now, he had chatted up with the show's fake child actor, because they used actors as kids in these shows. He didn't travel to do a meetup, but it was enough that I guess he felt like his life was ruined. And he took his life. His sister later filed a lawsuit. ABC's 2020 did an investigation, which, you know, that's so meta. 2020 investigating Dateline.
1: Oh, I know.
0: Snake swallowing its tail. Anyway, after that investigation, Bill Conrad's sister filed a lawsuit. And so that was kind of the end of To Catch a Predator and Chris Hansen. And you know that if you're Chris Hansen today, you're like, oh my God, it would be so easy to catch a predator. Just open the door.
2: Oh.
0: One's bound to walk past.
2: But
3: he had something happen in his personal life too. You know, you can't be doing this and then doing something on the side with your marriage.
0: Yeah. You've got to be, if you're going to do this for a living, you've got to be immaculate. You got to be a choir boy.
2: Yeah.
0: So anyway, the movie's called Primetime. It drops on the 25th of next month. And you know the People's Movie Critic will do his duty and review it for you.
2: Yes.
0: It's the Bob and Sherry Show.
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10: Q96.1. Baseball in Toronto last night, Ernie Clement drove in the tie-breaking run in the sixth inning. Brett Bateman had two RBI, and the Blue Jays beat the Boston Red Sox once again 5-3. Toronto's George Springer walked to begin the sixth and went to third on Alejandro Kirk's single before scoring on Clement's fielder's choice. Cedan Rafaela and Willier Abreu hit solo homers for the Red Sox. Boston has lost four in a row. Ryan McMahon and Trent Grissom each hit a two-run single in the seventh inning to send the New York Yankees past the Seattle Mariners 4-1. And Taylor Walls homered from both sides of the plate. Nick Martinez pitched a complete game, and the Tampa Bay Rays won their eighth straight game, 12-4 over the Athletics. On the WNBA court last night, Caitlin Clark had a double-double with 22 points and 10 assists to lead the Indiana Fever to a 106-92 win over the New York Liberty. Kelsey Mitchell added a game-high 28 points, extending her WNBA record to 17 consecutive games, scoring 20 or more. And that's sports. Good morning.
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1: Broadcasting from the Legacy Motors Ford Studios. Good morning, I'm Mark Shaw with the latest news update for Maine and New Brunswick from Q96.1. It's coming up on 8 o'clock, 9 Atlantic time. The Maine Center for Disease Control and Prevention says the state will continue to follow established guidelines for childhood vaccinations despite an executive order from President Trump. The executive order drops the list of diseases all children should be vaccinated against from 18 to 11. It also separates the measles, mumps, and rubella vaccine into three single disease shots. Governor Janet Mills and the state CDC issued a statement yesterday expressing disapproval of the directive. Mills said, quote, President Trump and Secretary Kennedy are playing politics with the lives of our nation's children. She said vaccines are safe and effective and save lives. Maine will continue to follow the science and the facts, and our approach to vaccines remains unchanged by Monday's executive order. A man is facing charges after he allegedly assaulted an emergency medical services worker in Bangor. Spokesperson Katie England says Bangor police officers and EMTs were called to Davenport Park for a reported incident shortly before 5 p.m. Monday, and while transporting 36-year-old Perry Newell, he allegedly kicked one of the EMS crew members in the head, causing an injury. Bangor police say Newell was taken to an area hospital where he was treated and released. Police later arrested him, charged him with assault and violating bail conditions. Some government fees in New Brunswick have increased as the province aims to better support the cost of delivering services. The adjustments are across a variety of services, including liquor licensing, vehicle registration, and the province's 911 service fee. Many of the increases are only a few dollars, but there are some significant jumps. For example, the fee for a personalized New Brunswick license plate has jumped from $175 to $250. Crews will be distributing over a half million oral rabies vaccine baits in Aroostook County over the next couple of weeks. It's a cooperative effort between the U.S. Department of Agriculture's Wildlife Services and the Maine CDC. So far this year, 28 animals have tested positive for rabies across 12 Maine counties. That includes raccoons, skunks, foxes, bats, and a goat. Beginning today, crews will spread baits by air in rural areas and by vehicle in more populated areas of Aroostook County. Each bait is a fish meal coated cube about 1 to 2 inches in size. And folks over much of Maine and New Brunswick will get a glimpse of a partial solar eclipse this afternoon, the last one visible in this area for about 20 years. Experts say Maine is really the only place in the contiguous United States where this eclipse will be visible. In Aroostook County, about 29% of the sun will be eclipsed at around 1:50 Eastern time today. Your forecast is coming up.
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2: Hey y'all, it's Sarah here. Like forever listener. So I just heard about y'all's latest Florida giveaway, which sounds amazing. Oh my god. I need it so bad. But it got me thinking. Did someone from Travel Florida connect with y'all? Or did y'all connect with someone from Travel Florida? Which the only reason I ask is because of all the Florida man stories. Did they hit y'all up or were they like, hey? We're going to need y'all to use us for the vacations if you're going to keep running all these stories about our people. Anyway, oh my god, it's just hilarious because, you know, it's a Florida, I mean, we got an HBO series about it now, a Florida man. Anyway, I love y'all. Have a great day. Bye.
3: Well, let's just say you're not too far off the mark. St. Augustine, Kevin and I went a couple of years ago. It was so, so, so fun. Okay, among the many, first of all, St. Augustine doesn't look like any other place. It's, does it, right? You've been,
4: no,
3: Max. It's
4: old. And the beach is really wide, too, there. Far as, like, the downtown little area, there's all kinds of charming shops, and there's a great vibe to it. It's a great place. It really is.
3: And it's a little college town too, because it's Flagler, right? Mm-hmm. University that's in the heart of St. Augustine. The campus is gorgeous. The buildings are old, and there's so much like pirate history and the birth of America history in St. Augustine. They have a great little pirate museum that's super fun. There's the old fort that you can explore and climb around. That's really fun. They have a gator park, which, as much as I love like all the real history stuff, if there is a chance, any kind of a chance at all for me to hold an alligator, I'm so there. And it has everything. It's like the beauty of the beach and the coastal vibe, but it's like a little historical pirate town.
4: It really is. Yeah.
3: It's one of the coolest places, honestly, in the state of Florida that you can go to. And if you want to win that trip, we are giving away a trip right now. Just hit our website, bobandsherry.com. It should show up on the main page, but if for whatever reason it doesn't, hit the contest tab. And there's no tricks to this. We don't need a picture of your paternal great-grandmother. We don't need a story about your childhood. We need your basically name and how to find you to let you know that you won. Mm. So it's super easy, and it's for two people, and sometimes you just need a getaway. My husband and I just had a little getaway. We went up to a little mountain town in North Georgia and just hung out for the weekend. And basically, it was a place we could go that our laundry didn't follow us. And like all the, you know, like all your chores and stuff. Don't you ever need?
4: Yes.
3: To get away. I'm about to break into the cheer song. Don't you need to get away? But don't you need to get away sometimes?
4: I need like, to get away to some place where no one knows my name.
3: Yeah. Like, I am such a homebody. I really, really am. It's hard to get me out of my house. I love being at home. But sometimes you need to shake it up. And that was, we stayed in a different place, but that was the part of the world we got engaged in all those years ago. So it was really nice. And it's very dog friendly. Like when I was a kid, you never saw a dog in a restaurant. You couldn't even imagine such a thing, right?
4: Now you can look it up and it'll tell you, if you get on Yelp, it'll tell you the dog friendly restaurants. And there's a ton of them now because people want the business.
3: Yeah. Well, and in a place like this, which is really crunchy and outdoorsy, people come up there to paddle and whitewater raft and hike. And that's a dog-centric crowd. So, I mean, more places welcomed dogs than didn't, including this one place that had a rooftop deck. And it was a dog-friendly rooftop deck. And I was very proud of Bridger because he had awesome restaurant manners.
5: Good.
3: He sat between a golden doodle, a chihuahua, and a mutt, and he never even blinked or flinched at one place. And then at another place, there were a bunch of dogs barking at him, and Bridger was just like, why are these dogs barking at me? Can they not see that I am a distinguished gentleman in a dog costume? So, yeah, sometimes you just need to get away. So go to bobandsherry.com and win yourself a getaway to St. Augustine Beach, Florida. And when you get there, behave, or we're going to put you in morons in the news. It's the Bob and Sherry Show.
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2: So, hi, guys. I'm a little behind on my podcast listening, but all these thoughts came together in my head because I am me. But hopefully Sherry can kind of relate, and hopefully, Sherry, I'm not about to make your head explode. But something funny happened. You were talking most recently about the effects of these mushrooms in China, that if you don't cook them, you see little people. And then my head went way back to when Sherry was talking about when she was a child, she had read this book in school about these little people, and then she was trying to, like, leave food for these people to get so they wouldn't starve to death, and her family thought she was nuts. And I thought, well, then maybe the author of that book had done those mushrooms and had that experience. So maybe, Sherry, you are doing a real benefit to real existing beings that just no one could see. How do you like that come around? I think that's a good way to wrap that up, to make you about as sane as anyone could be as a small child. So anyway, love your show. And I don't know if any of your other listeners put that together or not, but, you know, we're all about the same listening here. So the whole listening family, I'm guessing maybe somebody else has come up with it too. So have a good day. Bye.
3: I love that. The book that I was obsessed with as a kid was called The Borrowers. I still love it so, so, so much. Pod and Arity. Oh my God, I love that book. But this time that I've been spending with my mom has been so interesting because, you know, how older people, their memories of the past are much clearer than the more recent present. You know what I'm talking
4: about,
3: true. Right?
4: Yeah, it is true.
5: Yeah.
3: So if you have older parents or grandparents, get them talking. Because now is when you're going to learn about the summer they were 9 years old, or, you know, things about your own early life that you don't remember. So get them talking. So my mom and I are sitting chatting, and we were watching, my mom loves Skinwalker Ranch. It's her favorite TV show. So we were talking about an episode of Skinwalker. And out of nowhere, my mom said, you know, when you were little, you saw and communicated with beings, and, you know, everyone said that you just had a vivid imagination, but you were actually communicating with those beings, and I know that. Wait, what? What? And she said, oh, yeah, I would watch you. I would stand at the kitchen window and watch you in the backyard, and being so animated. It was so clear that that it was a conversation with things I couldn't see. And I was like, or, hear me out. I was just a pumpkin-headed weird child with a big imagination. And my mom said, oh, well, honey, of course you're a pumpkin head with a big imagination, but I still think that you were seeing things and communicating with unseen things. Anyway. So I maintain that there are tiny people that the El Asiatica mushroom makes us see, because the rest of the time, they're invisible to us. And it's only when we undercook that mushroom that we can see that part of our unseen world. And it probably wouldn't kill you to leave a little something-something out for the borrowers. They have to eat, too.
5: Yeah.
3: And they need things, like things that Americans don't even have spools of thread anymore that they can use as little tables. And you got to be thinking all the time, thimbles that they can use to gather, you know, their food's in. You got to be thinking about the borrowers. You got to be leaving little stuff behind for them. It's the Bob and Sherry Show.
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14: Q96.1, good morning. I'm Mark Shaw with a look at news and weather for Maine and New Brunswick. The Maine Center for Disease Control and Prevention says the state will continue to follow established guidelines for childhood vaccinations despite an executive order from President Trump. The executive order drops the list of diseases all children should be vaccinated against from 18 to 11. It also separates the measles, mumps, and rubella vaccine into three single disease shots. Governor Janet Mills and the Maine CDC issued a statement expressing disapproval of the directive. Mills said, quote, "President Trump and Secretary Kennedy are playing politics with the lives of our nation's children. Vaccines are safe and effective and save lives." Mills said Maine will continue to follow the science and the facts, and our approach to vaccines remains unchanged by Monday's executive order. A man is facing charges after he allegedly assaulted an emergency medical services worker in Bangor. Spokesperson Katie England says Bangor police officers and EMTs were called to Davenport Park around 5 p.m. Monday for a reported incident. And while transporting 36-year-old Perry Newell, he allegedly kicked one of the EMS crew members in the head, causing an injury. Bangor police say Newell was taken to a hospital where he was treated and released. Police arrested him yesterday and charged him with assault and violating bail conditions. And folks in Maine and New Brunswick will get a glimpse of a partial solar eclipse today, the last one visible in this area for about 20 years. Experts say Maine is really the only place in the contiguous United States where this eclipse will be visible. And Aroostook County will have the best viewing. About 29% of the sun will be eclipsed at around 1:50 Eastern time today. Your forecast is next.
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14: Q96.1 weather for northern Maine and western New Brunswick. Mostly sunny this morning, then a mix of sun and clouds with a chance of showers this afternoon. Isolated thunderstorms possible. Highs today in the mid-70s or about 25 Celsius. Tonight looks partly cloudy. Patchy fog. Lows near 52 or 11 C. And tomorrow, increasing cloudiness with showers likely. A chance of thunderstorms in the afternoon. Highs around 74 or 23 C. I'm Mark Shawn. 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
3: On the baseball scoreboard last night in Toronto, Ernie Clement drove in the tie-breaking run in the sixth inning. Brett Bateman had two RBI as the Blue Jays beat the Boston Red Sox 5-3. Toronto's George Springer walked to begin the sixth and went to third on Alejandro Kirk's single before scoring on Clement's fielder's choice. Seydan Rafaela and Willier Abreu hit solo home runs for the Red Sox, who've lost four in a row. Ryan McMahon and Trent Grisham each hit two-run singles in the seventh inning to send the New York Yankees past the slumping Seattle Mariners 4-1. And Taylor Walls homered from both sides of the plate. Nick Martinez pitched a complete game as the Tampa Bay Rays won their eighth straight game, 12-4 over the Athletics. On the NBA court last night, Caitlin Clark had a double-double, 22 points and 10 assists to lead the Indiana Fever over the New York Liberty 106-92. Kelsey Mitchell added a game-high 28 points for Indiana, extending her WNBA record to 17 consecutive games, scoring 20 or more. And that's sports. Good morning.
4: 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And the BZ Woodland helps them chart their own course.
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1: 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Good morning, I'm Mark Shaw with a look at news and weather for Maine and New Brunswick from Q96.1. It's coming up on 9 o'clock, 10 Atlantic time. The Maine Center for Disease Control and Prevention says the state will continue to follow established guidelines for childhood vaccinations despite an executive order from President Trump. The executive order drops the list of diseases all children should be vaccinated against from 18 to 11. It also separates the measles, mumps, and rubella vaccine into three single disease shots. Governor Janet Mills and the state CDC issued a statement yesterday expressing disapproval of the directive. Mills said, quote, President Trump and Secretary Kennedy are playing politics with the lives of our nation's children. She said vaccines are safe and effective and save lives. And Maine will continue to follow the science and the facts, and our approach to vaccines remains unchanged by Monday's executive order. A man is facing charges after he allegedly assaulted an emergency medical services worker in Bangor. Spokesperson Katie England says Bangor police officers and EMTs were called to Davenport Park for a reported incident shortly before 5 p.m. Monday. And while transporting 36-year-old Perry Newell, he allegedly kicked one of the EMS crew members in the head, causing an injury. Bangor police say Newell was taken to an area hospital where he was treated and released. Police later arrested him, charged him with assault and violating bail conditions. Some government fees in New Brunswick have increased as the province aims to better support the cost of delivering services. The adjustments are across a variety of services, including liquor licensing, vehicle registration, and the province's 911 service fee. Many of the increases are only a few dollars, but there are some significant jumps. For example, the fee for a personalized New Brunswick license plate has jumped from $175 to $250. Crews will be distributing over a half million oral rabies vaccine baits in Aroostook County over the next couple of weeks. It's a cooperative effort between the U.S. Department of Agriculture's Wildlife Services and the Maine CDC. So far this year, 28 animals have tested positive for rabies across 12 Maine counties. That includes raccoons, skunks, foxes, bats, and a goat. Beginning today, crews will spread baits by air in rural areas and by vehicle in more populated areas of Aroostook County. Each bait is a fish meal coated cube about 1 to 2 inches in size. And folks over much of Maine and New Brunswick will get a glimpse of a partial solar eclipse this afternoon, the last one visible in this area for about 20 years. Experts say Maine is really the only place in the contiguous United States where this eclipse will be visible. In Aroostook County, about 29% of the sun will be eclipsed at around 1:50 Eastern time today. Your forecast is coming up.
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5: ABC News, I'm Sherry Preston. Ahead of Tuesday's primary in Wisconsin, polls showed Democratic Socialist Francesca Hong leading in the Democratic side of the governor's race, but the Associated Press is now projecting that moderate David Crowley will win the nod. In South Carolina, meantime,
6: Darlene Graham, the sister of the late Senator Lindsey Graham, failed to win more than 50% of the vote in the Republican primary to replace her brother on the November ballot, despite the complete and total support of the president.
7: I've been accused of not being a politician. Guilty as charged.
6: ABC News now projecting Graham will advance to a runoff against Republican Congressman Ralph Norman.
5: That's ABC's Jay O'Brien. Well, over 200 people killed in the earthquake in Colombia. Search teams still looking for thousands who are reported missing. A total eclipse of the sun set to darken the skies over Iceland this afternoon and then head to Europe. The east coast of the U.S. should get a bit of dimming from the eclipse. This is ABC News.
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2: Q96.1 weather for northern Maine and western New Brunswick. Mostly sunny this morning, then a mix of sun and clouds with a chance of showers this afternoon. Isolated thunderstorms possible. Highs today in the mid-70s or about 25 Celsius. Tonight looks partly cloudy, patchy fog, lows near 52 or 11 C. And tomorrow, increasing cloudiness with showers likely, a chance of thunderstorms in the afternoon. Highs around 74 or 23 C. I'm Mark Shaw, and you're up to date on Q96.1.

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3: In Kenosha County, Wisconsin, a woman has been charged with stealing an ambulance while being completely naked. No socks, no shoes, naked. She was discovered because she was making unauthorized calls over the ambulance's radio. Around 1 a.m. in the morning, they could hear her saying, "I'm hungry. Do you guys have any food in there?" They finally found her around 2 in the morning near a technical college. She asked the officer that found her, "Are you following me or am I following you?" And then she took off driving again. Officers finally located her for the final time, and they approached the vehicle to find the woman in the driver's seat naked. Now, she told officers that her dress was in the back of the truck, and she claimed to be a firefighter who was allowed to drive the vehicle. Officers allowed her to retrieve her dress, you know, and to put it back on. Then she was arrested and taken into custody. Now, her bond was set at $200.
4: That's not... That's very reasonable.
3: Evidently, they did not consider this to be a felony or anything like that. Her attorney has ordered a competency hearing. If I'm her, I pay the $200 and I get on about my business. I mean,
4: this is one where you really, you just want to take this person in your arms and say, "Listen to me. Stop talking."
3: Yes.
4: Go away now. Go away.
3: Maybe you shouldn't leave the keys in the ambulance, because I'm pretty sure she didn't hotwire it. I mean, come on.
4: If she did, they need to be looking at some career opportunities for
3: her. Yeah, they should.
4: $200 bail, that's just like, that's so polite.
3: Yeah. So cool. I believe a parking ticket would get you more than that. Oh
4: yeah,
3: my God.
4: That was their way of saying, "Ma'am, something's going on with you. We're not sure what."
3: Yeah.
4: Go get some help and try to figure it out. All right, do you guys know what a First Amendment auditor is? Do you know what that phrase means?
3: Oh, First Amendment auditor.
4: I know Lamar knows. Do you know what that is, Max?
5: Yeah. No.
4: First Amendment auditors are people that rage bait their way to monetizing, like YouTube, for example. They approach people in public with cameras rolling, and they say insane, inflammatory, and insulting things to get a reaction. And they do that, you know, because they're, you know, in support of the First Amendment, which is, come on, you're just a whole camera trying to make a living on YouTube. All right, we have one named Ian Pfister, which is an interesting name for Ian, who's currently incarcerated. Ian Pfister is 47, has been found guilty of aggravated assault. It's a felony, and the illegal use of a self-defense spray. He was arrested for attacking the owner of a meat market who objected to being filmed outside of his business. And so Ian Pfister was yelling things at this man, like, "I got a maxi pad in my bag if you need it." And then he maced the owner of the meat market, 64-year-old Richard Hobig. So a judge sent Pfister to the St. Clair County Jail, and he's on 18 months probation. He's been fined. This is not his first rodeo. Pfister has a long rap sheet, a habitual offender, 4 prior felony convictions. He brings his wife Pamela along to film. He shows off outside strip malls and churches and parks and government offices. And it's really just goading people into responding. He reminds subjects that his behavior is perfectly legal because of the First Amendment. And what he's aiming for is viral content that'll drive views to his YouTube. And the more views, the more he can monetize that. Yeah. So now Pfister is locked up for assaulting the meat market owner, who, leave the man alone. Leave everyone alone. And I'm looking at Pfister's mugshot, and I'm here to tell you that a little time in lockup should deal with the smugness on that face pretty quickly.
6: I can't wait to see this.
3: Yeah, he might get audited while he's in there.
4: Good luck, Fister, and you're about to discover your name is also a verb. That's Morons in the News, and this is the Bob and Sherry Show.
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1: ABC News, I'm Sherry Preston. New numbers on inflation. ABC's Elizabeth Schulze with more on today's consumer price index numbers. They were once again well above the Fed's targeted rate of 2% year over year. ABC's Elizabeth Schulze.
2: This was pretty much in line with expectations. That 3.4% inflation rate is about where analysts thought it would be when you look at kind of across the board prices in the economy. It is not, it's a good thing that we don't see that number going up, that inflation isn't accelerating, but it is still above where the Federal Reserve and overall households want inflation to be.
1: Prices are still rising more quickly than average wages, underscoring the struggle many Americans have had with higher gas, food, and clothing prices. Moderate Democrat David Crowley narrowly winning the Wisconsin primary for governor, defeating Democratic Socialist Francesca Hong. Minnesota Lieutenant Governor Peggy Flanagan won that state's Democratic Senate primary, and Darlene Graham is headed to a runoff for her brother Lindsey Graham's seat. This is ABC News.
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8: Here's the forecast for northern Maine and western New Brunswick. Mostly sunny this morning, then a mix of sun and clouds with a chance of showers this afternoon. Isolated thunderstorms, highs in the mid-70s or about 25 Celsius. Tonight looks partly cloudy, lows near 52 or 11 C. Tomorrow, increasing cloudiness, showers likely in the afternoon with a chance of thunderstorms, highs around 74 or 23 C. Showers likely tomorrow night.
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taking it down a notch because we're starting to make our competitors look bad. But nah, here's another hit. 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

0: Taylor Swift, I knew it. I knew you. Congrats to Taylor. It was announced yesterday that she is going to be inducted into the Nashville Songwriters Hall of Fame. And at the age of 36, she'll be the youngest writer ever to receive the honor. In a statement, she said, "From the time I started writing songs as a child, I fixated on Nashville as the perfect place to be. 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
0: 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Good luck, babe.

And now, a friendly reminder from us to you. Always make good choices. And it sounds like you're off to a good start. 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U96.1.

0: The Weeknd, save your tears. It's well known that The Weeknd is a big fan of video games, and he has a new favorite video game, which might surprise you. It's an indie game called About Fishing, which he described as having a nostalgic atmosphere reminiscent of his childhood experience with Sega Dreamcast games. He loves this game so much that he met with the developers for nearly 5 hours to show his support and provide feedback.
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13: Here's the forecast for northern Maine and western New Brunswick. Mostly sunny this morning, then a mix of sun and clouds with a chance of showers this afternoon. Isolated thunderstorms, highs in the mid-70s or about 25 Celsius. Tonight looks partly cloudy, lows near 52 or 11 C. Tomorrow, increasing cloudiness, showers likely in the afternoon with a chance of thunderstorms, highs around 74 or 23 C. Showers likely tomorrow night.
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1: ABC News, I'm Sherry Preston. Inflation cooling ever so slightly, dipping, but only by 0.1%. Prices up another 3.4% from June over July. The cost of gas.

0: gas and groceries, both up year over year.
1: There are other parts of the economy where prices are stubbornly high, and that's in the services area. So, for example, medical care, child care, daycare, those costs are still rising at a faster pace. That's where a lot of people feel it in their day-to-day budgets. Electricity bills, another example of that.
0: ABC's Elizabeth Schulze. Sources tell ESPN the Los Angeles Lakers are being sold to American businessmen Josh Kushner and Bob Iger for over $12 billion. The search for survivors in the rubble of Colombia's powerful earthquake growing more desperate. There are still thousands missing, the official death toll 224. Moderate Democrat David Crowley winning the Wisconsin governor over Democratic Socialist Francesca Hong and the Democrats. This is ABC News.
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6: Here's the weather forecast for northern Maine and western New Brunswick. A mix of sun and clouds with a chance of showers this afternoon. Isolated thunderstorms, highs in the mid-70s or 25 Celsius. Tonight looks partly cloudy, patchy fog, lows near 52 or 11 C. Increasing clouds tomorrow with showers likely, a chance of afternoon thunderstorms. Highs around 74 or 23 Celsius, showers likely tomorrow night.
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0: Welcome, Backstreet Boys. Bottle Up. If you're a fan of Netflix's Wednesday, there is going to be a season 3, and Jenna Ortega reveals that it will be set during Wednesday's senior year at Nevermore Academy, and it will prominently contend with conflicts that come with reaching adulthood and figuring out future plans after leaving high school. The Addams Family internal drama is set to intensify as well, as Wednesday addresses more of her feelings about her relatives, particularly her rocky relationship with Morticia. No word on when season 3 will premiere. 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
0: 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I'm Kelsey Page. Can you believe it was 16 years ago, 2010, that Justin Bieber was out on his My World tour in support of his debut studio album by the same name? Here's Ghost.

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0: 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Happy birthday. If you're celebrating, you're sharing it with celebs like George Hamilton, who's 87, Yvette Nicole Brown, Rebecca Gayhart, and Michael Ian Black, all 55 today. Casey Affleck is 51. Cara Delevingne is 34. Jennifer Warren, 85. Jim Beaver, 76. Sir Mix-a-Lot, 63. 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
6: Here's the weather forecast for northern Maine and western New Brunswick. A mix of sun and clouds with a chance of showers this afternoon. Isolated thunderstorms, highs in the mid-70s or 25 Celsius. Tonight looks partly cloudy, patchy fog, lows near 52 or 11 C. Increasing clouds tomorrow with showers likely, a chance of afternoon thunderstorms, highs around 74 or 23 Celsius, showers likely tomorrow night.
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1: 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Good afternoon. I'm Mark Shaw with the latest news update for Maine and New Brunswick from Q96.1. It's just after 12 o'clock, 1 Atlantic time. The Maine Center for Disease Control and Prevention says the state will continue to follow established guidelines for childhood vaccinations despite an executive order from President Trump. The executive order drops the list of diseases all children should be vaccinated against from 18 to 11. It also separates the measles, mumps, and rubella vaccine into three single disease shots. Governor Janet Mills and the state CDC issued a statement yesterday expressing disapproval of the directive. Mills said, quote, President Trump and Secretary Kennedy are playing politics with the lives of our nation's children. She said vaccines are safe and effective and save lives. And Maine will continue to follow the science and the facts, and our approach to vaccines remains unchanged by Monday's executive order. A man is facing charges after he allegedly assaulted an emergency medical services worker in Bangor. Spokesperson Katie England says Bangor police officers and EMTs were called to Davenport Park for a reported incident shortly before 5 p.m. Monday. And while transporting 36-year-old Perry Newell, he allegedly kicked one of the EMS crew members in the head, causing an injury. Bangor police say Newell was taken to an area hospital where he was treated and released. Police later arrested him, charged him with assault and violating bail conditions. Some government fees in New Brunswick have increased as the province aims to better support the cost of delivering services. The adjustments are across a variety of services, including liquor licensing, vehicle registration, and the province's 911 service fee. Many of the increases are only a few dollars, but there are some significant jumps. For example, the fee for a personalized New Brunswick license plate has jumped from $175 to $250. Crews will be distributing over a half million oral rabies vaccine baits in Aroostook County over the next couple of weeks. It's a cooperative effort between the U.S. Department of Agriculture's Wildlife Services and the Maine CDC. So far this year, 28 animals have tested positive for rabies across 12 Maine counties. That includes raccoons, skunks, foxes, bats, and a goat. Beginning today, crews will spread baits by air in rural areas and by vehicle in more populated areas of Aroostook County. Each bait is a fish meal coated cube about 1 to 2 inches in size. And folks over much of Maine and New Brunswick will get a glimpse of a partial solar eclipse this afternoon, the last one visible in this area for about 20 years. Experts say Maine is really the only place in the contiguous United States where this eclipse will be visible. In Aroostook County, about 29% of the sun will be eclipsed at around 1:50 Eastern time today. Your forecast is coming up.
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4: ABC News, I'm Sherry Preston. Luigi Mangione is facing both state and federal murder charges in the death of United Healthcare CEO Brian Thompson. Now there's word that the feds are discussing a plea agreement. ABC's Matt Rivers was in the courtroom yesterday for Mangione's appearance.
5: ABC News is now reporting that both sides, the defense and the prosecution, is going to discuss a potential plea deal in the federal case on Friday. We know that both sides have discussed a potential plea deal going back a few months ago. It was actually in June. We're not sure how close they got in the federal case to getting to an actual plea agreement, but we know this has been discussed before.
4: The Los Angeles Lakers are being sold to former Disney CEO Bob Iger and businessman Josh Kushner for a record $12 billion. The two saying in a statement, as lifelong NBA fans, we are deeply honored for the opportunity. The World Health Organization just now saying that the current Ebola outbreak is on track to be the deadliest one in history. This is ABC News.
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1: Here's the weather forecast for northern Maine and western New Brunswick. A mix of sun and clouds with a chance of showers this afternoon. Isolated thunderstorms, highs in the mid-70s or 25 Celsius. Tonight looks partly cloudy, patchy fog, lows near 52 or 11 C. Increasing clouds tomorrow with showers likely, a chance of afternoon thunderstorms, highs around 74 or 23 Celsius, showers likely tomorrow night.
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0: 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Also, we found out that Demi Lovato is making a cameo appearance as Mitchie. Again, Camp Rock 3 will be on Disney Channel tomorrow and then Disney Plus on Friday.
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Hi, it's Kelsey Page, bringing you the very best on Maine and New Brunswick's number one hit music station, Q96.1. We go.

0: sucker for you. The Jonas Brothers with Sucker. I mentioned earlier in the hour that the Jonas Brothers return for Camp Rock 3, which premieres tomorrow on the Disney Channel and then hits Disney Plus on Friday. They had the premiere on Monday in L.A., and the Jonas Brothers, Joe, Kevin, and Nick attended, as did Demi Lovato. It was also revealed on Monday that Demi will make a cameo appearance in Camp Rock 3 as her character, Mitchie.
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2: Weather forecast for northern Maine and western New Brunswick. A mix of sun and clouds with a chance of showers this afternoon. Isolated thunderstorms, highs in the mid-70s or 25 Celsius. Tonight looks partly cloudy, patchy fog, lows near 52 or 11 C. Increasing clouds tomorrow with showers likely, a chance of afternoon thunderstorms, highs around 74 or 23 Celsius, showers likely tomorrow night.
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1: News. I'm Michelle Franzen. Results from yesterday's primary races are coming in South Carolina. The vote was too close in the GOP Senate race. ABC's Jay O'Brien says there's now a runoff.
2: Darlene Graham, the sister of the late Senator Lindsey Graham, failed to win more than 50% of the vote in the Republican primary to replace her brother on the November ballot, despite the complete and total support of the president.
3: I've been accused of not being a politician. Guilty as charged.
2: ABC News now projecting Graham will advance to a runoff against Republican Congressman Ralph Norman.
1: In Wisconsin, moderate Democrat David Crowley edging out progressive candidate Francesca Hong in the governor's race. Inflation dipped slightly last month compared to June from 3.5% to 3.4%. Prices, though, in many sectors still high, including groceries and transportation. And millions around the world getting a special treat today with a total solar eclipse visible across much of the northern hemisphere. This is ABC News.
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15: The weather forecast for northern Maine and western New Brunswick, a mix of sun and clouds with a chance of showers this afternoon, isolated thunderstorms, highs in the mid-70s or 25 Celsius. Tonight looks partly cloudy, patchy fog, lows near 52 or 11 C. Increasing clouds tomorrow with showers likely, a chance of afternoon thunderstorms, highs around 74 or 23 Celsius, showers likely tomorrow night.
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1: Here's the weather forecast for northern Maine and western New Brunswick. A mix of sun and clouds with a chance of showers this afternoon. Isolated thunderstorms, highs in the mid-70s or 25 Celsius. Tonight looks partly cloudy, patchy fog, lows near 52 or 11 C. Increasing clouds tomorrow with showers likely, a chance of afternoon thunderstorms, highs around 74 or 23 Celsius, showers likely tomorrow night.
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0: Hit Music Q96.1, Dua Lipa, Dance the Night. The Presque Isle Housing Authority is hosting a community resource fair on Thursday, August 27th from 11 to 3. 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Free hot dogs and chips will be there as well, and it will take place at the Presque Isle Housing Authority's Community Center, 37 Birch Extension Street. 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
1: ABC News, I'm Michelle Franzen. Search and rescue continues in Colombia following the major earthquake Monday. International aid is arriving. At least 240 deaths are now confirmed. ABC's Faith Abube is in the city of Cali.
2: Emergency crews working around the clock in a race against time to find survivors. A woman pulled from the rubble after being trapped for 36 hours under a collapsed building. People here clinging onto these moments of hope as officials say thousands of people are still missing, including 239 believed to be trapped beneath the rubble in hard-hit Cali.
1: Attorney General Todd Blanche holding his first press conference since being sworn in this week, announcing the Justice Department uncovered a marriage fraud scheme involving Chinese nationals. And a total solar eclipse moving across the northern hemisphere, including Iceland, Spain, and Portugal. Here in the U.S., a partial eclipse may be visible. Scientists warn to wear protective glasses if you look to the sky. This is ABC News.
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9: Here's the weather forecast for northern Maine and western New Brunswick. A mix of sun and clouds with a chance of showers this afternoon. Isolated thunderstorms, highs in the mid-70s or 25 Celsius. Tonight looks partly cloudy, patchy fog, lows near 52 or 11 C. Increasing clouds tomorrow with showers likely, a chance of afternoon thunderstorms, highs around 74 or 23 Celsius, showers likely tomorrow night.
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talking. 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
14: 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I'm Kelsey Page. Teddy Swims is getting ready to kick off the Ugly Tour September 22nd in Kansas City. The North American leg of the tour will wrap up November 18th in L.A. Here's Teddy Swims, Bad Dreams.

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6: Here's the weather forecast for northern Maine and western New Brunswick. A mix of sun and clouds with a chance of showers this afternoon. Isolated thunderstorms, highs in the mid-70s or 25 Celsius. Tonight looks partly cloudy, patchy fog, lows near 52 or 11 C. Increasing clouds tomorrow with showers likely, a chance of afternoon thunderstorms, highs around 74 or 23 Celsius.

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0: hope your day's going great. Chuck D here, Q96.1. 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
2: Here's the weather forecast for northern Maine and western New Brunswick. A mix of sun and clouds with a chance of showers this afternoon. Isolated thunderstorms, highs in the mid-70s or 25 Celsius. Tonight looks partly cloudy, patchy fog, lows near 52 or 11 C. Increasing clouds tomorrow with showers likely, a chance of afternoon thunderstorms, highs around 74 or 23 Celsius, showers likely tomorrow night.
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0: Saw something on my social media feed today that absolutely blew my mind. That's why Scott Clary is my Facebook friend of the day. You already have the body of your last 1,000 meals. You have the mind of your last 1,000 conversations. The bank account of your last 1,000 decisions. Nothing about your current situation is a mystery. It's a receipt. Yeah, where you are right now didn't just happen. It's like, how did I get to this spot? It's like, no, every decision that you've been making for the last however long has gotten you to this point. That's incredibly deep. I need a couple more minutes to ponder that. Scott Clary, thank you for that. Be thinking about that for the rest of the day. My Facebook friend of the day today.
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3: Broadcasting from the Legacy Motors Ford Studios. Good evening. It's just after 5 o'clock, 6 Atlantic time. I'm Mark Shaw with the latest news and weather for Maine and New Brunswick from Q96.1. The Maine Center for Disease Control and Prevention says the state will continue to follow established guidelines for childhood vaccinations despite an executive order from President Trump. The executive order drops the list of diseases all children should be vaccinated against from 18 to 11. It also separates the measles, mumps, and rubella vaccine into three single disease shots. Governor Janet Mills and the state CDC issued a statement yesterday expressing disapproval of the directive. Mills said, quote, President Trump and Secretary Kennedy are playing politics with the lives of our nation's children. She said vaccines are safe and effective and save lives. And Maine will continue to follow the science and the facts, and our approach to vaccines remains unchanged by Monday's executive order. A man is facing charges after he allegedly assaulted an emergency medical services worker in Bangor. Spokesperson Katie England says Bangor police officers and EMTs were called to Davenport Park for a reported incident shortly before 5 p.m. Monday. And while transporting 36-year-old Perry Newell, he allegedly kicked one of the EMS crew members in the head, causing an injury. Bangor police say Newell was taken to an area hospital where he was treated and released. Police later arrested him, charged him with assault and violating bail conditions. Some government fees in New Brunswick have increased as the province aims to better support the cost of delivering services. The adjustments are across a variety of services, including liquor licensing, vehicle registration, and the province's 911 service fee. Many of the increases are only a few dollars, but there are some significant jumps. For example, the fee for a personalized New Brunswick license plate has jumped from $175 to $250. Crews will be distributing over a half million oral rabies vaccine baits in Aroostook County over the next couple of weeks. It's a cooperative effort between the U.S. Department of Agriculture's Wildlife Services and the Maine CDC. So far this year, 28 animals have tested positive for rabies across 12 Maine counties. That includes raccoons, skunks, foxes, bats, and a goat. Beginning today, crews will spread baits by air in rural areas and by vehicle in more populated areas of Aroostook County. Each bait is a fish meal coated cube about 1 to 2 inches in size. And folks over much of Maine and New Brunswick will get a glimpse of a partial solar eclipse this afternoon, the last one visible in this area for about 20 years. Experts say Maine is really the only place in the contiguous United States where this eclipse will be visible. In Aroostook County, about 29% of the sun will be eclipsed at around 1:50 Eastern time today. Your forecast is coming up.
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7: Caroline Leavitt is leaving her role as White House press secretary. President Trump announced her upcoming departure. Leavitt is the youngest person to hold the position. She leaves at the end of the month. No word yet on her replacement. The Ebola outbreak in Congo on track to surpass the deadliest on record more than a decade ago that killed more than 11,000 people. The head of the World Health Organization, Dr. Tedros Ghebreyesus, says the majority of cases in eastern Congo is considered the fastest growing one yet, killing over 2,000 people since the WHO declared the outbreak in May.
8: The outbreak had a big head start. It's still way ahead of us, and we're playing catch up.
7: The rare virus blamed for this Ebola outbreak has no approved vaccines or treatments. Inflation dipped slightly last month compared to June from 3.5% to 3.4%. Prices in many sectors are still high, though, including groceries and transportation. This is ABC News.
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3: Here's the weather outlook for northern Maine and western New Brunswick. Partly cloudy tonight, patchy fog, developing lows around 52 or 11 Celsius. Tomorrow, increasing clouds with showers likely, a chance of thunderstorms in the afternoon, highs near 74 or 23 C. Tomorrow night, cloudy with showers likely in the evening, then partial clearing.

0: Overnight lows near 50 or 10 Celsius. Friday looks partly sunny, breezy, and cooler with scattered showers.
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0: 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That's right. Coming up on Thursday, downtown Caribou starting at 6 o'clock. 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

0: from Toy Story 2, the Sarah McLachlan song that's playing as Jessie is abandoned by her original owner, Emily. So sad. Well, in Toy Story 5, there was supposed to be a scene where Jessie is reunited with a grown-up Emily, but they decided to cut that scene from the movie. And in my mind, I'm thinking that's a great idea because that scene can only end one way, right? Jessie and Emily get together. Jessie then comes to life and then punches Emily for abandoning her and making us all sit through that incredibly sad Sarah McLachlan song. Yeah, that's the only way that scene could have ended, right? Yeah, so I guess it makes sense that they cut it.
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0: near 74, 23C. Tomorrow night, cloudy with showers likely in the evening, then partial clearing overnight, lows near 50 or 10 Celsius. Friday looks partly sunny, breezy, and cooler with scattered showers.
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0: 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All systems are go. And we are on.
3: 3.
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0: This is Pop Crush Night.
5: Are you a girl who happens to have a boy's name? Donnie, you're the opposite side of this because your legal name, Donice, sounds like a girl's name. I'm not going to lie. I love that, though, honestly. And I have loved it since I was in elementary school. And my best friend was a girl named Charlie, which I loved.
6: Yes.
5: Here's the thing. Kindergarten class of 2030, they're going to have names like Tom, Harry, Steve. These are the top girl names expected. I'm kind of here for it, though. Tom, yeah.
6: My friend has a daughter named Thomason, or Thomasina.
5: I love it.
6: Yes. So they call her Tom, T-H-O-M.
5: Yeah. Yeah. I recently just met a girl named Clark. Obsessed. Yeah.
6: Jordan. Chuck. I love Jordan because Jordan's like that. It like toes the line. I even think Taylor toes the line also. Like a guy can be called Taylor.
5: Yep. Taylor Sheridan.
6: Not Bob. Bob doesn't feel like that's not a very girl name. Bob. Hey, Bob.
5: Honestly, though, I would be a Bob.

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1: 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Your partner or your pet?
2: You're setting me up for failure. You know that he listens to the show, both of them.
1: This is a real thing because it's like, it's not saying who do you love more, but it kind of is. But then it's also saying, though, who might not cheat on you.
2: Okay. Look, we're going to turn this into a Pop Crush positive. Positive? Okay, just hang with me. I'll fill you in on what's going on here at the house. Next.
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3: 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Not the seriously know-it-all sports dad, or the seriously smart podcaster. It requires a serious conversation that is best had by you. No, seriously, the best person to talk to your child about vaping is you. 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
12: Here's the weather outlook for northern Maine and western New Brunswick. Partly cloudy tonight, patchy fog, developing lows around 52 or 11 Celsius. Tomorrow, increasing clouds with showers likely, a chance of thunderstorms in the afternoon, highs near 74 or 23°C. Tomorrow night, cloudy with showers likely in the evening, and partial clearing overnight, lows near 50 or 10 Celsius. Friday looks partly sunny, breezy, and cooler with scattered showers.
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1: Pop Crush Nights. It is our Pop Crush positive, meaning like animal paws. Donnie had asked me a few minutes ago.
2: I live for the paws. We do it forever. So I asked, you, who did you spend more money on? Your partner or your pet? I think most people I could guess. For you, 100% I could already guess.
1: Sullivan is my dog, if you didn't know. And I can't help it. I just see like a little outfit and I'm like, that's cute. Or I see a leash and I'm like, we love hiking. You need this. Or a water bowl on the go. I spent way more money on Sullivan than I actually did anybody else, including myself. Because you know sometimes mom is buying some gifts for herself.

0: fun. Guess what?
1: What?
0: So much fun. Every night, me and you pop crush nights, but we also host a countdown on the weekends.
1: 5, 4, 3, 2, 1.
0: You can count down along with us Saturdays and Sundays at 7 p.m. right there on the Pop Crush app. Some

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